0: required.
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Hi, Jim Zippo. 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

0: American is celebrating our 250th birthday. 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

0: Paul McCartney, the odds are always in his favor with a little luck. Hi, Jim Zippo. Hey, to be honest, I'm kind of shocked that the government hasn't resorted yet to selling off naming rights to weather events. Why, if they do, then we could be talking about the Carrier Air Conditioning Heat Dome. I think I could sell that.
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2: Well, the summer heat will continue over this weekend, especially on this Sunday as we end a long weekend for most of us across the Permian Basin, southwest Texas. Those temperatures in the upper 90s near 100 degrees. The good news is it cools pretty quickly after sunset. And morning low temperatures are still mild in the middle 70s under mostly sunny sky. From the rroberts.tv studio, meteorologist Ron Roberts.
3: The Midland County Sheriff's Office and Midland Crime Stoppers need your help in solving a felony theft. On June 11th, 2026, deputies with the Midland County Sheriff's Office responded to the 4500 block of West County Road 122 in reference to a theft. Deputies learned a bumper pulled trailer and Can-Am side-by-side had been stolen from outside of the residence. The victim reported the loss to be approximately $10,000. Video footage from the theft shows a gray or silver in color small Chevrolet or GMC pickup truck with an unknown male driving back up to and steal the trailer with the side-by-side loaded on it. Pictures and the video of the suspect vehicle can be seen on Midland Crime Stoppers Facebook page. Midland Crime Stoppers are offering a cash reward for information leading to the arrest or charges of the individual involved. If you have any information, please call the Midland Crime Stoppers at 694-TIPS or use the P3 Tips mobile app. Remember, no caller ID is ever used, and you will remain anonymous. For the Midland Crime Stoppers and the Midland County Sheriff's Office, I am Sergeant Jace Dorner.
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We want to play all this awesome music for you. 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Even if it was only to the backyard for a barbecue. 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

0: Baby, she's some kind of wonderful. That's GFR, a.k.a. Grand Funk Railroad. Hi, I'm Jim Zippo. So, were you traveling in the air this 4th of July weekend? Well, a study says that 1 out of 50 of us find love on an airplane while traveling during a holiday. Yeah, there's something so romantic about connecting over a minuscule bag of pretzels and 4 ounces of Sprite buried in ice cubes.
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2: Well, the summer heat will continue over this weekend, especially on this Sunday as we end a long weekend for most of us across the Permian Basin, Southwest Texas. The temperatures in the upper 90s near 100 degrees. The good news is it cools pretty quickly after sunset. And morning low temperatures are still mild in the middle 70s under mostly sunny sky. From the RRoberts.tv studio, meteorologist Ron Roberts.
3: 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August the 8th, Volunteer Appreciation Night featuring Old Dominion. 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For tickets and info, go to leecountyfair.net. Hats off to 90 years.
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Hi, how are you? Jim Zippo here. It is Sunday. Still recovering from the 4th of July. Did you have fun? Yeah. It was awesome to look at and listen to. And maybe the dog went crazy at your house, too, like he did at ours. Here's Fleetwood Mac.

0: When we celebrate America's 250th birthday, we hearken back to 1776. 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

0: Frankie Valli theme from the movie Grease. Side Jim Zippo. Yesterday for the 4th of July, the police pulled over a driver. They found fireworks, a venomous snake, a gun, and an open bottle of whiskey. Well, that sounds like at least 4 citations to me.
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2: Well, the summer heat will continue over this weekend, especially on this Sunday as we end a long weekend for most of us across the Permian Basin, Southwest Texas. Those temperatures in the upper 90s near 100 degrees. The good news is it cools pretty quickly after sunset. And morning low temperatures are still mild in the middle 70s under mostly sunny sky. From the rroberts.tv studio, meteorologist Ron Roberts.

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Here I come. Jim Zippo, the Zip Dude. Welcome aboard. It's the 4th of July recovery party, so to speak. 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

0: Jerry Rafferty in Baker Street. Hi, Jim Zippo. Well, there's not much left of the 4th of July weekend, except the drive back and then back to work. Hey, you know Jeff Bezos? He's been working and thinking. He's come up with a system that lets you pay with a wink of your eye. It's crazy. Why? Well, because reaching into a wallet or a purse is so strenuous.
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2: Well, the summer heat will continue over this weekend, especially on this Sunday as we end the long weekend for most of us across the Permian Basin, southwest Texas. Those temperatures in the upper 90s near 100 degrees. The good news is it cools pretty quickly after sunset. And morning low temperatures are still mild in the middle 70s under mostly sunny sky. From the RRoberts.tv studio, meteorologist Ron Roberts.
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0: Hey, I'm Jim Zippo. You know the average person will consume nearly 70,000 snacks in their lifetime? And I'm still 18,000 snacks behind. Where's the snack machine when you need it? Gosh, I gotta at least try to catch up.
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3: Well, the summer heat will continue over this weekend, especially on this Sunday as we end a long weekend for most of us across the Permian Basin, Southwest Texas. Those temperatures in the upper 90s near 100 degrees. The good news is it cools pretty quickly after sunset. And morning low temperatures are still mild in the middle 70s under mostly sunny sky. From the RRoberts.tv studio, meteorologist Ron Roberts.

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Well, the summer heat will continue over this weekend, especially on this Sunday as we end the long weekend for most of us across the Permian Basin, Southwest Texas. The temperatures in the upper 90s near 100 degrees. The good news is it cools pretty quickly after sunset. And morning low temperatures are still mild in the middle 70s under mostly sunny sky. From the RRoberts.tv studio, meteorologist Ron Roberts.

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0: Here's Rupert Holmes and Pina Colada song Escape, and I'm Chris Kellogg. Thanks for being here. Well, did you go see any movies over the weekend? I know there was the Minions movie that was out, and then this Young Washington. That looks really great. In fact, for whatever reason, in my Facebook feed, it was just filled with trailers and previews of that movie. Obviously, they think I'm the age of someone that would appreciate a movie like that.
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2: Well, the summer heat will continue over this weekend, especially on this Sunday as we end a long weekend for most of us across the Permian Basin, southwest Texas. Those temperatures in the upper 90s near 100 degrees. The good news is it cools pretty quickly after sunset. And morning low temperatures are still mild in the middle 70s under mostly sunny sky. From the rroberts.tv studio, meteorologist Ron Roberts.

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0: Dealer's Wheel and Stuck in the Middle with you. Well, it turns out that happiness is contagious. Isn't that great news? It turns out that surrounding yourself with happy people will cause that happiness to rub off on you, whether you want it or not. Those were among the findings of researchers who found that people who reported feeling happy tended to form their kind of own clusters with other people that were also happy. That's kind of cool.
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2: Your weather forecast for the Permian Basin in southwest Texas, Odessa, Midland. Temperatures on this Monday reaching for a high temperature of 96 degrees, and this is going to be the coolest day of the week, actually. Sunshine, temperatures drop overnight near 68 to 70, 97 degrees for tomorrow afternoon, and then temperatures by Wednesday near 100. From the rroberts.tv studio, meteorologist Ron Roberts.

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0: There's ABC and Be Near Me, and I'm Chris Kellogg. Thanks for being here. Well, if you are attending a wedding or a bridal shower this summer, since most of us didn't get the invite to the big wedding this past weekend, here are a few things that couples say they wish they would put on their wedding register. Things like more sheets, stuff for the yard, outdoor items like a grill and camping gear and tools, gift certificates to restaurants, local restaurants, right? Those are great ideas. Couples have a tendency to focus on the kitchen when they're adding stuff to the registry and just forget about all those other categories.
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2: The U.S. Treasury quietly released its official financial report for 2025. It appears by its own numbers, the U.S. government seems insolvent. It's reported that the Treasury shows about $6 trillion in assets and over $47 trillion in liabilities. Add it all up, and it looks like the U.S. owes more than $130 trillion it doesn't have. 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

0: Billie Jean, there is Michael Jackson from the Thriller album. When you think of an old person, how old are they? Be careful when you answer this. A recent study concluded that the term old best applies to those between the ages of 75 and 89. I don't know why they think that. People aged 65 to 74, now knock it off, could be thought of as pre-old, while those aged 90 and over earn the title super old. I mean, it's really relative, right, from where you are today and how old you feel.
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4: 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It's reported that the Treasury shows about $6 trillion in assets and over $47 trillion in liabilities. 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
5: 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Upon deputies' arrival, they found a deceased male who had suffered a gunshot wound and was laying on the ground outside of his 18-wheeler. Deceased male was identified to be 26-year-old Austin Wynn. 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
2: Your weather forecast for the Permian Basin in Southwest Texas, Odessa, Midland. Temperatures on this Monday reaching for a high temperature of 96 degrees, and this is going to be the coolest day of the week, actually. Sunshine, temperatures drop overnight near 68 to 70. 97 degrees for tomorrow afternoon, and then temperatures by Wednesday near 100. From the rroberts.tv studio, meteorologist Brian.

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Unless it's us. If you love us, then please share us with your friends. 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

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Play them one after the other. There's Corey Hart and Sunglasses at Night. Have you got a good book you're reading here for the summer? Let me ask you this. Do you ever cheat and skip ahead to the end? Oh, yeah, you've been caught. We'll talk about it in two songs.

0: Prince and Let's Go Crazy from Purple Rain. All right, let's say you get a new book. Do you cheat and skip ahead to the end? You're not going to believe this. More readers have that nasty little habit than you may think. Researchers found that 27% of all readers skip ahead to find out what will happen in a book before they finish it. I've seen my wife do that when she's gotten a new book, and I call her out on it every time. The only time I've ever done that was in high school, you know, when you had required reading and you weren't sure you were going to finish reading the book, so you just kind of skipped ahead so you at least knew how it ended.
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6: The U.S. Treasury quietly released its official financial report for 2025. 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It's reported that the Treasury shows about $6 trillion in assets and over $47 trillion in liabilities. 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
7: The Midland County Sheriff's Office and then the Crime Stoppers need your help in solving a felony theft. On June 11th, 2026, deputies with the Midland County Sheriff's Office responded to the 4500 block of West County Road 122 in reference to a theft. Deputies learned a bumper pulled trailer and Can-Am side-by-side had been stolen from outside of the residence. The victim reported the loss to be approximately $10,000. Video footage from the theft shows a gray or silver in color small Chevrolet or GMC pickup truck with an unknown male driving back up to and steal the trailer with the side-by-side loaded on it. Pictures and a video of the suspect vehicle can be seen on Midland Crime Stoppers Facebook page. Midland Crime Stoppers are offering a cash reward for information leading to the arrest or charges of the individual involved. If you have any information, please call the Midland Crime Stoppers at 694-TIPS or use the P3 Tips mobile app. Remember, no caller ID is ever used, and you will remain anonymous. For the Midland Crime Stoppers and the Midland County Sheriff's Office, I am Sergeant Jace Dorner.

0: Love that one, Natalie Cole, and this will be an everlasting love. And I'm Chris Kellogg. I'm glad to have you here. Hope you had a wonderful holiday weekend. Back at it here today. Feeling sweaty and grumpy during these hot days of summer? Well, it's not unusual. Multiple studies have linked being uncomfortable to the heat to rising temper. So if you find yourself getting a little more cranky than usual, don't worry. It's the sweat. Some people are calling it swanger. It's anger caused by sweating.
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2: Your weather forecast for the Permian Basin in southwest Texas, Odessa, Midland. Temperatures on this Monday reaching for a high temperature of 96 degrees. And this is going to be the coolest day of the week, actually. Sunshine, temperatures drop overnight near 68 to 70. 97 degrees for tomorrow afternoon, and then temperatures by Wednesday near 100. From the rroberts.tv studio, meteorologist Ron Roberts.

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I'm Jenna Clay, and we have a couple of birthdays today. 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

0: this Monday, reaching for a high temperature of 96 degrees, and this is going to be the coolest day of the week, actually. Sunshine, temperatures drop overnight near 68 to 70, 97 degrees for tomorrow afternoon, and then temperatures by Wednesday near 100. From the rroberts.tv studio, meteorologist Ron Roberts.
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I'm Jenna Clay, and it's International Kissing Day and National Wedgie Day. Those really don't go together. Your weather today, sunny and a high of 99. Tonight, partly cloudy, getting down to 74. And tomorrow, sunny, a high again around 99.

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0: All I Want to Do. I'm Jenna Clay. And of course, the hot dog eating contest happened over the weekend. But a study found that eating a hot dog can shorten a person's healthy life by up to 36 minutes. So if I'm doing the math, 36 times way too many hot dogs. Ooh, it's not good.
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0: with Hold the Line. I'm Jenna Clay. And did you know that the 4th of July is the number one holiday for beer sales? Second is Labor Day, which is 63 days away, by the way, followed by Memorial Day, Father's Day, and fifth, surprisingly, is Christmas? Okay, Santa.
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3: Your weather forecast for the Permian Basin in southwest Texas, Odessa, Midland. Temperatures on this Monday reaching for a high temperature of 96 degrees, and this is going to be the coolest day of the week, actually. Sunshine, temperatures drop overnight near 68 to 70. 97 degrees for tomorrow afternoon. And then temperatures by Wednesday near 100. From the rRoberts.tv studio, meteorologist Ron Roberts.
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0: Starship. I'm Jenna Clay, and a survey reveals 92% of people love road trips. 5% call road trips boring or torturous. Been there. The top three things that people like about road trips: first of all, the scenery, then discovering local hotspots, and the company of friends and family. 32% of people say unclean restrooms is their biggest road trip gripe. 11% say good snacks are a must on a road trip. Only 11%. What? And 21% say good music is a must on a road trip. So yeah, leave it right here. 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

The Thompson Twins on 97 Gold. I'm Jenna Clay, and the Legally Blonde prequel series Elle has already been picked up for a second season after debuting last week. I forgot it was on. I gotta watch that. Your weather today, sunny and a high of 99, partly cloudy tonight with a low of 74, and tomorrow sunny and a high again around 99.

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2: Your weather forecast for the Permian Basin in Southwest Texas, Odessa, Midland. Temperatures on this Monday reaching for a high temperature of 96 degrees, and this is going to be the coolest day of the week, actually. Sunshine, temperatures drop overnight near 68 to 70, 97 degrees for tomorrow afternoon, and then temperatures by Wednesday near 100. From the rroberts.tv studio, meteorologist Ron Roberts.

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0: Yeah, Dolly Parton, 9 to 5, that is your lost classic. I'm Jenna Clay, and actually, assuming movie sets were run like stage plays, Dolly memorized the entire script for her debut film, not just her own lines. 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

That's Outfield with Your Love on 97 Gold. I'm Jenna Clay, and we're more concerned about the soccer field tonight as the U.S. men take on Belgium in the World Cup. Your weather today, sunny with a high of 99. Tonight, partly cloudy, getting down to 74. Tomorrow, more of the same, sunshine and a high of 99.

0: Baby, baby, lots of hot dog talk today, and I'm not done yet. Lots of different regions in the U.S. eat dogs different ways. New Yorkers like spicy mustard and a handful of kraut. The slaw dog in West Virginia and migrating south boasts coleslaw, mustard, and onions. In the Midwest, hot dogs with chili loaded with shredded cheese. And in Chicago, they have a hot dog in a poppy seed bun topped with yellow mustard, relish, chopped onions, two tomato wedges, a pickle spear, two peppers, and a dash of celery salt. That's a lot.
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0: The Doobies. I'm Jenna Clay, and it's hard to be back at work after a holiday, but if you want to change your state of mind after work, get naked. Take off all your clothes and spend at least 5 minutes lying flat on your bed. Psychotherapists say when you peel off your clothes after work, you're symbolically stripping away responsibilities and stress. And you'll probably take a little nap.
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2: Your weather forecast for the Permian Basin in Southwest Texas, Odessa, Midland. Temperatures on this Monday reaching for a high temperature of 96 degrees, and this is going to be the coolest day of the week, actually. Sunshine, temperatures drop overnight near 68 to 70, 97 degrees for tomorrow afternoon, and then temperatures by Wednesday near 100. From the rroberts.tv studio, meteorologist Ron Roberts.
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Good times music. 97 Gold. That's Hot July Action out of 1985. A number one hit for Phil Collins and a little Sussudio coming off his album No Jacket Required. Jay Coffey checking out a 97 Gold weather. It's going to be partly sunny today as we head for the low 90s. Tonight we could get some thunderstorm activity and we're going to have partly cloudy skies. We'll get to the mid 70s for the overnighter. Right now it's 73 at Good Times Music. 97 Gold.

0: Voices album, late 1980 action from Daryl Hall and John Oates, a huge hit for them, and Kiss on my list. Jay Coffey, take a look at the weekend box office. Although Minions and Monsters led the box office over the 4th of July weekend, the well-reviewed family film didn't quite set off fireworks. It opened way behind projections with $36 million. Meanwhile, Toy Story 5 earned almost as much with $31 million for second place in its fifth weekend of release. Supergirl ranked number 4 over the weekend behind Young Washington, which opened in third with an impressive $20.8 million, and Disclosure Day rounded out the top five.
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0: Good Times Music, 97 Gold. He came to us from Scotland. That's Jerry Rafferty scoring his second big solo hit in the U.S., taking us right down the line. Jay Coffey, don't forget, you can take 97 Gold and all of these awesome classic hits everywhere you travel. 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
2: Your weather forecast for the Permian Basin in southwest Texas, Odessa, Midland. Temperatures on this Monday reaching for a high temperature of 96 degrees, and this is going to be the coolest day of the week, actually. Sunshine, temperatures drop overnight near 68 to 70. 97 degrees for tomorrow afternoon, and then temperatures by Wednesday near 100. From the rroberts.tv studio, meteorologist Ron Roberts.
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0: July 1989, taking you to the Love Shack with the B-52s. 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

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In the summer of 2024, the music video reached the 1 billion view milestone on YouTube. Jay Covey checking out our 97 Gold weather. It's going to be partly sunny today as we head for the low 90s. We could get some thunderstorm activity tonight. It's going to be partly cloudy skies and mid-70s for the overnighter. Right now, 77 at Good Times Music, 97 Gold.

0: They scored themselves a Grammy nomination for their awesome performance on Two Princes coming out of New York City. That is the Spin Doctors. Hey, it is Jay Coffey. So Apple TV unveiled the trailer for Lucky. This is a new limited series starring Anya Taylor-Joy, and it features a star-studded ensemble cast that also includes Annette Bening. Lucky will make its debut on Apple TV with the first two episodes. That is coming up on Wednesday, July 15th. Today's Daily Double Play featured band, their music has been labeled as Blue-Eyed Soul, New Wave, Power Pop, and Roots Rock.
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0: We are wrapping up today's Daily Double Play with The Power of Love by Huey Lewis and the News, written for the movie Back to the Future. Huey was approached to write a song for the movie. However, he didn't want to participate because he didn't want to write one called Back to the Future. Well, the film's director assured Huey he could write any song he wanted, and he agreed and submitted The Power of Love. The song would go on to be the band's first number one hit in August of 1985. And we kick things off with Do You Believe in Love? That would become the band's first top 10 hit in April of 1982.
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2: Your weather forecast for the Permian Basin in Southwest Texas, Odessa, Midland. Temperatures on this Monday reaching for a high temperature of 96 degrees, and this is going to be the coolest day of the week, actually. Sunshine, temperatures drop overnight near 68 to 70. 97 degrees for tomorrow afternoon, and then temperatures by Wednesday near 100. From the rroberts.tv studio, meteorologist Ron Roberts.
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0: 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Jay Coffey, so walking, you know, it's a fantastic activity with numerous benefits. 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

Good times music, 97 Gold. That's Hot July Rock and Roll out of 1986 from Bon Jovi and You Give Love a Bad Name. Jay Covey checking out a 97 Gold weather. It's going to be partly sunny today. We're going to get to the low 90s. We could get some thunderstorm activity this evening under partly cloudy skies, mid-70s for the low. Right now, 82 at Good Times Music, 97 Gold.

0: It was 1985, and Whitney Houston would score her big breakout hit with You Give Good Love. Hey, it is Jay Coffey. So Ransom Canyon has its return date set. The Netflix drama will return with its second season this month. Now, the streaming service released several first-look photos to announce the premiere date. It's Josh Duhamel and James Brolin. They star in this Western drama, which follows three ranching families' dynasties locked in a contest for control of the land. Ransom Canyon will return July 23rd on Netflix.
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0: Late 1978 action from Chic coming off their album Say Chic and La Freak. That single actually sold more than 7 million copies. Hey, it's Jay Coffey, and did you know we spend 45 hours a year talking about the weather? The U.S. government got rid of the presidential yacht in 1977. 22% of people say getting a car washed is an instant mood boost. 34% of those answering a survey say they have passed off takeout food as something they made when having friends over for dinner. And 95% of people text things they could never say in person.
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3: In the 1920s, writer Winifred Sanford's stories of the Texas oil boom captured the anxieties of a state on the verge of modernization. Born in Minnesota, Sanford moved to Wichita Falls in 1920 as her husband sought his fortune in the new oil fields of North Texas. At first, Sanford found the small town stifling, but she soon realized the oil boom made Texas more complex than it had first seemed. Swift change made for great stories. Sanford published her first short story in 1925. She hit her stride with Windfall, a 1928 story about a woman experiencing the discovery of oil on her family farm. In her fiction, Sanford measured what Texans gained and lost in such moments, in contrast to the frontier nostalgia that then dominated the state's literature. H.L. Mencken of the American Mercury took note and became Sanford's mentor. Sanford's stories appeared in some of the most popular magazines of the day. Literary tastemaker Edward O'Brien included four of her works in the Best Short Stories of 1926. Later in life, Sanford moved away from writing. She died in 1983, her work forgotten outside of a handful of scholars. In 1988, however, those scholars' efforts led to the first published collection of Sanford's stories, which has helped to restore her place in the Texas literary canon. For more information about this Texas Original, visit texasoriginals.org. Texas Originals is produced by KUHF, Houston Public Radio, and Humanities Texas, with funding from the National Endowment for the Humanities.
4: Your weather forecast for the Permian Basin in southwest Texas, Odessa, Midland. Temperatures on this Monday reaching for a high temperature of 96 degrees, and this is going to be the coolest day of the week, actually. Sunshine, temperatures drop overnight near 68 to 70, 97 degrees for tomorrow afternoon, and then temperatures by Wednesday near 100. From the rroberts.tv studio, meteorologist Ron Roberts.
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Michael Ginsamel from Eddie Van Halen on guitar work from Beat It, coming out in early 1983 from that Thriller album. Jay Coffey checking out our 97 Gold weather. Looks like it's going to be partly sunny today. We're going to get to the low 90s. We could get some thunderstorm activity tonight. We're going to have partly cloudy skies and mid-70s for the overnighter. Right now, we've got 83 at Good Times Music, 97 Gold.

0: around, they were actually performing that song live in 1992, but it wasn't released as a single until 1995, coming off of their Dookie album. Hey, it is Jay Coffey. So Prime Video released the official trailer for the highly anticipated action comedy Ride or Die, which stars the amazing Octavia Spencer. 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
12: 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Upon deputies' arrival, they found a deceased male who had suffered a gunshot wound and was laying on the ground outside of his 18-wheeler. Deceased male was identified to be 26-year-old Austin Wynn. If you know something, say something. 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
13: 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But your internal autocorrect changed it to, keep listening to the radio. 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

0: Sometimes you just have to head off to Margaritaville, even if it's just in your imagination. The great Jimmy Buffett. Hey, it is Jay Coffee. So has your feed been slopped? You know, this isn't farm talk. The phrase slop your feed is a slang way of saying that your social media or online content feed is being overloaded with low quality, mass produced AI generated content, also called AI slop. My Facebook page is filled with this junk.
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2: Good afternoon. The updated forecast for the Permian Basin, the Midland, Odessa temperature readings are this afternoon around 96, 97 degrees across southwest Texas. Many locations in the upper 90s, close to 100 degrees in Wink. Temperatures will drop overnight tonight into the lower to middle 70s. And then tomorrow, on Tuesday, the temperatures near 97 degrees under a partly cloudy sky. For the iRoberts.tv studio, meteorologist Ron Roberts.
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0: Dire Straits, Money for Nothing. That song was nominated for Record and Song of the Year, and it did walk away with the Grammy Award for the awesome performance, getting some help from Sting, who co-wrote the song. Jay Coffey with some cool tips to help you cope with these higher temperatures. 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

Times Music, 97 Gold. There's the song that scored the Grammy Award for Record of the Year in 1983, coming off that Toto 4 album and Rosanna. Jay Covey checking out our 97 Gold weather. Partly sunny today. We're going to get to the low 90s. Tonight, we could get some thunderstorm activity coming our way. That could roll right into our Tuesday. We'll have partly cloudy skies, low 70s for the overnighter, and then it's going to be partly sunny on Tuesday, and we're going to get to the upper 90s. Right now, 86 at Good Times Music, 97 Gold.

0: Boy Meets Girl, that is the writing team of George Marilyn, Shannon Rubicam. That song was actually inspired while they were watching an outdoor concert with Whitney Houston and their Shooting Star went by. Jay Coffey, so Jeopardy Masters Tournament's going to be returning to ABC coming up on Tuesday, August 25th, and it will stream the next day on Hulu. Jeopardy Masters is the highly competitive culmination of the Jeopardy season, featuring the year's elite Jeopardy champions as they face off for a grand prize of $500,000.
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0: Christmas Time, 1978 from Donna Summer and Heaven Knows. Hey, it's Jay Coffey, so it's no longer a secret. Snacks are hiding in your house. Yes, 3 in 5 adults admit they have a secret stash hidden somewhere in their home. And you know, we're not shy about scarfing down those snacks once we take them out of hiding. You know, more than half the adults surveyed have no shame in eating an entire bag of chips in a single sitting.
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2: Good afternoon. The updated forecast for the Permian Basin, the Midland, Odessa temperature readings of this afternoon are on 96, 97 degrees across southwest Texas. Many locations in the upper 90s, close to 100 degrees in Wink. Temperatures will drop overnight tonight into the lower to middle 70s. And then tomorrow, on Tuesday, the temperatures near 97 degrees under a partly cloudy sky. Well, they are Roberts.tv studio. Meteorologist Ron Roberts.
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0: This guy's currently on tour with Lionel Richie. It's called the Sing a Song All Night Long Tour. Very cool. Let's groove, Earth, Wind, and Fire. And I am John Summers. Let's talk about the World Cup for a second here. Little known fact. Team USA and Belgium first played each other on July 13th, 1930, right? 3-0 U.S. win, till it happened. Also happened to be the USA's first ever World Cup match. First ever in history. So, kind of cool. When you speed, you have less time to react. Follow the speed limit to keep other road users safe. 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

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Eddie Money, Ronnie Spector. And Take Me Home Tonight. A couple of New Yorkers there. I'm John Summers. 97 Gold weather. 74 tonight. A thunderstorm a little later on this evening. Tomorrow. A thunderstorm tomorrow afternoon. Mainly clear and warm, though, they're saying. Tomorrow's high, 97, 92.

0: Eric Clapton, Unplugged, and Tears in Heaven. This John Summers. Now, the U.S., America has a long history of changing the world for good. Here are five things Americans invented that completely transformed how humanity lives. Well, first of all, the telephone. sometimes I wonder about that one. But anyway, if they could have only foreseen what would happen. Anywho, the airplane, there you go. The internet, GPS, and artificial intelligence.
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0: I did see. Steve Miller Band and the Joker, name of the song. I'm John Summers. All right, this is kind of a weird question, but do you know why fat guys don't lose weight? Well, because they don't think they're fat. Recent research kind of suggests that around 60% of men who are clinically overweight just don't think they are. Now, to them, being overweight is a non-issue, so they don't have to do anything about it.
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2: Good afternoon. The updated forecast for the Permian Basin, the Midland Odessa temperature readings of this afternoon are on 96, 97 degrees across southwest Texas. Many locations in the upper 90s, close to 100 degrees in Wink. Temperatures will drop overnight tonight into the lower to middle 70s. And then tomorrow, on Tuesday, the temperatures near 97 degrees under a partly cloudy sky. For the iRoberts.tv studio, meteorologist Ron Roberts.
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1: John Summers here with another Lost Classic coming up next from another iconic artist and Kennedy Center honoree. It's next after Tom Petty.

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0: Lost classic Handyman, James Taylor's version, originally done by Jimmy Jones, then Del Shannon took a crack at it, and James Taylor by far had the biggest hit. It's, 1977, Summertime. There you go, from the album JT. It's been a while since you heard that, I'll bet you. That's what the Lost Classic is all about. We'll do another one tomorrow, right around the same time. 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

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Don't ask me why. Billy Joel, he said one time, he said, if I can only write a song like Wichita Lineman, I'd be a very happy man. Yeah, who wouldn't? 97 Gold weather, 74 tonight with a thunderstorm. Clear and warm mainly tomorrow. We could see a stray storm tomorrow afternoon with a high of 97. Across West Texas, 93.

0: Oh, a song about balloons. Sort of. Not really. Nana, 99 Red Balloons, the name of the song. Here you go. This is John Summers. All right, so do you do therapy? I mean, I don't. I probably could use it, I'll be honest with you. Forget about expensive therapy sessions, though. This is from Foodology. For somebody who is feeling down, all right, a serving of ice cream can be a dose of happy, especially if the ice cream is chocolate. And, I don't know, dished up with mood-enhancing ingredients, like coffee. Come on. Like coffee, almonds, or mint. According to food researchers, chocolate, coffee, strawberry, rocky road, and vanilla are the flavors most likely to lift a person who's feeling a little low.
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0: Good times music. 97 Gold, Cold as Ice, Lou Graham, and Foreigner. So what's happening? Well, we got the Rock Hounds in town playing San Antonio, the San Antonio Missions. And that gets rolling at about 6:30 tonight, the first pitch. 2-for-1 select tickets, by the way. 2-for-1 select concession items. 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Hey, that's tonight. So check it out. 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
2: Good afternoon. The updated forecast for the Permian Basin, the Midland, Odessa temperature readings of this afternoon around 96, 97 degrees across southwest Texas. Many locations in the upper 90s, close to 100 degrees in Wink. Temperatures will drop overnight tonight into the lower to middle 70s. And then tomorrow, on Tuesday, the temperatures near 97 degrees under a partly cloudy sky. For the iRoberts.tv studio, meteorologist Ron Roberts.
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0: Almost Fire, John Parr. That's just this John Summers. I guess Taylor and Travis got married over the weekend, but the interwebs are just buzzing over this. Apparently, one of her dancers named Tori Evans, right? Apparently didn't get the memo about wearing white to somebody else's wedding. Yes, that is a faux pas. And the internet's just like letting her have it, let's say the least. It's just Evans showed off her look from Taylor and Travis's wedding in a brand new video. And the dress had some fans wondering if she was trying to blend in with the bridal party. You know, it's a white dress. You're not supposed to do that. And she said it was an homage to one of Taylor Swift's songs called Blank Space. Yeah. No.
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Good times music, 97 gold. Here I go again, David Coverdale and White Sang. Mr. Coverdale just retiring. What, less than a year ago? Maybe about a year ago. It's John Summers with 97 gold weather, 74, and tomorrow, 97 with a thunderstorm in the afternoon. Mostly clear and warm. We could see a stray storm tomorrow. All across West Texas, 93.

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0: Sweet Emotion. It is Aerosmith. Rock and roll there. I'm John Summers. Some words you might want to add to your vocabulary. Well, maybe not when you find out what they mean. All right. Mascalophilus. Mascalophilus. It's having an inordinate attachment to armpits. All right. This is so weird and bizarre. Agalmatophilia. Having an inordinate attachment to mannequins. Okay. And finally, there's Gregomulchia, which is, I can't tell you. I just can't.
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2: Good afternoon. The updated forecast for the Permian Basin, the Midland Odessa temperature readings are this afternoon around 96, 97 degrees across southwest Texas. Many locations in the upper 90s, close to 100 degrees in Wink. Temperatures will drop overnight tonight into the lower to middle 70s. And then tomorrow, on Tuesday, the temperatures near 97 degrees under a partly cloudy sky. For the iRoberts.tv studio, meteorologist Ron Roberts.
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0: Dave Stewart and Annie Lennox, and once upon a time, they were husband and wife, and they made beautiful music together as the Eurythmics, and even when they broke up, they remained friendly, which is always the best case scenario, I guess. This is John Summers. We're all a bunch of liars. We are, according to Case Western Reserve University. Researchers put dozens of pairs of unacquainted people together and captured the results. They found that people tell an average of two or three lies during every 10 minutes of conversation. And that, well, that's a lot.
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0: Rockin' me, Steve Miller and the band. I'm John Summers. The most romantic thing you can do with food. What do you think? Well, from Food and Wine, which I guess is either a magazine or a website. Anyway, for a man, the most romantic thing a woman can do is hand feed him grapes one at a time. Well, good luck finding a woman who'll do that. I'm kidding. Women feel there's nothing more romantic than when a man cooks a low-cal meal because, well, she's watching her weight.
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2: Good afternoon. The updated forecast for the Permian Basin, the Midland Odessa temperature readings of this afternoon around 96, 97 degrees across southwest Texas. Many locations in the upper 90s, close to 100 degrees in Wink. Temperatures will drop overnight tonight into the lower to middle 70s. And then tomorrow, on Tuesday, the temperatures near 97 degrees under a partly cloudy sky. For the iRoberts.tv studio, meteorologist Ron Roberts.
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0: Police, and don't stand so close to me. And I understand that's what Travis Kelce said to Taylor Swift when they got married over the weekend. Nope, that's not true at all. But apparently, tears were flowing. Travis couldn't hold back. And yeah, the tears were coming from the groom. Now, both Taylor and Travis wrote their own vows for the ceremony, which happened Friday inside Madison Square Garden. The attendee said Taylor even sang part of her vows. And it was an emotional exchange, left plenty of guests reaching for the tissues, including the groom. Seriously.
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That's a great name. That's called September, by the way, but you probably knew that. 97 Gold weather. Tonight, a storm could happen. Low temp around 74. Thunderstorm tomorrow afternoon, but clear and warm most of the time tomorrow. Tomorrow's high 97. 93 in West Texas.

0: Crazy, name of the song, Aerosmith, Steven Tyler hitting all the high notes there. All right, so you're planning on taking a road trip this summer? Well, here's a tip from Travel and Leisure, so do with it what you will. When picking a destination, consider 300 miles to be a comfortable daily range. That's far enough to make you feel like, you know, you've entered a new world, but still leaves plenty of time to stop and look at roadside attractions. 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

0: Hoover trade, I'll put all the money in it. 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

0: Mark Knopfler, who is the master of the Stratocaster and any other guitar he picks up and tries to play. Mark Knopfler, Dire Straits, doing the Sultans of Swing. I'm John Summers. Got a suggestion for your summer reading, right? Instead of the latest, history book maybe, you might want to read fiction. Recent study, people who read literary fiction display higher levels of empathy and ability to understand others' beliefs and emotions than do those who prefer nonfiction or summer novels. I know. Why? Don't know.
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2: Good afternoon. The updated forecast for the Permian Basin, the Midland Odessa temperature readings of this afternoon are on 96, 97 degrees across southwest Texas. Many locations in the upper 90s, close to 100 degrees in Wink. Temperatures will drop overnight tonight into the lower to middle 70s. And then tomorrow, on Tuesday, the temperatures near 97 degrees under a partly cloudy sky. For the iRoberts.tv studio, meteorologist Ron Roberts.
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